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0: 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Apartment 426. 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
0: 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Medical.

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0: when you're responding to 414 Chestnut Street, apartment 426. It's going to be for a 67-year-old female with difficulty breathing.
1: Great to you.
2: Tac 3.
0: Tac 3, you're responding to 25 Oxford Street. It's going to be for a 70-year-old male that fell, possible traumatic injury.
2: Okay, receive.

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1: 577 engine 4, recall, engine 4, recall.
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0: 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Truck 2. 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
0: 20 will be transporting on to Noble.
1: You see MedPoint transporting Noble?

0: 412 Walnut Street. It's going to be for a 38-year-old female with difficulty breathing.
1: What does that say?

They're responding to 1566 Allen Street. It's going to be at CHD. Coming in for Zone 60 backhaul smoke. The alarm company did call back and stated that a female on site stated a false. There was a false alarm.

0: 2-25. Respond 5 Longfellow Drive, 5 Longfellow. For a 75-year-old male that fell.
1: Clear, 5 Longfellow, at 1.
0: Get these out at 1.

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1: 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AMO is requesting those for a possible gunshot victim. 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
1: Back in service. 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

0: 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Again, that's going to be 41 Skylar Drive for Station 7.
1: 7 Rescue 3.
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Engine 8, you're responding to 143 Wilbraham Ave, Samuel Bolden Park. The brush fire car states that people were setting off fireworks in the park and other box of fireworks set on fire. It's going to be close to the parking lot on King Street.

0: injury costing in the vicinity of Wilbraham Pass and the park. We don't see any brush fire. 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
1: Please, I'm seeing that at Wilbraham Ave and the Falk, not seeing anything. 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
1: All right, and you'll

0: Firearm action, stand by for a mental health call stage for PD 144 Stony Hill Road. 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It's going to be a 17-year-old female in crisis of violence at this time.
1: We're on scene across from 130 Russell Road. It's going to be the farm stand in the parking lot.
2: Hello.
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2: 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Can you do me a favor for future reference? If you have any plant information like that, can you give it to me as soon as I hit the barn doors? That way we could have came over on King Street.
3: We can

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1: West Fresco Venture 5 and Engine 4 back to quarters. The squad will be on the air for a few hours.
0: Received. Have a good night.
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0: Racing.
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3: 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It's reading 170 Nursery Street, apartment A10 hallway.
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Palm Point Fire, 8163. 5 Fenton Street, again, 5 Fenton Street, for the 66-year-old female. As a clog in her feet, she will be bariatric. Again, that's 5 Fenton Street at 2154.

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1: We're clear with the refusal signed by the patient's mom.
0: Please hold it.

0: This is a Springfield Housing. 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
1: That's affirmative. They've been notified.
0: Very easy. Thank you. Any ETA on Eversource?
1: No problem. 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They didn't give an ETA.
0: Great. Thank you.
1: No problem.

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1: Silence.
0: Clear, sir. You're returning.
1: Tracy, clear, returning 22 Oakley.
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0: Thank you.

0: 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Fire one. We're back in quarters.
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0: 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How's that, or did you just leave a message?
1: We not called the answering service.
0: Yeah, we received ever source determined the cause of the CO to be a faulty stove. 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
1: Received.

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1: Engine 1, truck 1, back in service. 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We initially got readings of 30 parts per million. Eversource found the source of the issue, tagged it out. 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Springfield Housing has to come and reset their system still. 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
0: Again, Apple Blossom Lane, Bluebird Estates, no specific room number was given for a medical alarm activation.
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1: It's going to be 1245 East Columbus Ave at the Burger King in the bathroom for a possible stabbing victim. 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

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It's the area of 300 Bernie Avenue. Looks like a car versus animal, and they're fluids leaking.

0: We're here on scene with the patient. 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She said the animal's still up there. She doesn't want to cause another accident. 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
0: We see PD just showed up.

Station 1, Rescue 1. Rescue 1, please respond to the area of Walnut Street Extension in Springfield Street. Police on scene requesting an evaluation of a female party that was found wandering the street. Walnut Street Extension at Springfield Street.

0: Fire alarm to attack one. Be advised, you're responding to 91 East Park Street. That's 91 East Park Street. It's going to be apartment 8 for a 27-year-old male having a rapid heart rate.
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Before the group home, staff reports a client sprayed air freshener into a Coke.

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0: 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Basically.
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PAC-1B advisor responding to 325 State Street. That's 325 State Street. It's going to be apartment Alpha 32. AMR is on scene requesting you for entry.

Just clear for all over. Or two.

0: 25 is on 7-3 alarm, 7-3 alarm. For the fire alarm activation, alarm going on throughout the house. It's been going on for a couple minutes.
1: Sorry, I was just home, but I'll need the address again.
0: 7 Victoria Lane.
1: Victoria Lane, and that's ladder 1. And engine 2, and med 1.

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0: right for 30. 30, can you start making your way 22 Old Long Pond Road? We have a pending medical there. 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Again, 22 Old Long Pond Road.
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0: 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What number was it again?
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0: Again.
2: 5, alarm sounding, nothing showing up the exterior. Badger 2S command switching to fire round, investigation mode, accountability with Engine 2, and we have the repeater.
1: Can you see that happened on 132?

0: 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Ladder 1 and Medic 1 are on arrival at number 7 Victoria. We're switching to fire ground.
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0: to Berkshire Avenue, 603 Berkshire Avenue, apartment Alpha 3, Dewey Street and Harvey Street across from me for medical, 62-year-old female, 60-year-old female, difficulty breathing.
1: Okay.

0: 20. 20's on. Yeah, how far out are you? 1 minute. 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

0: 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I do have PD on scene, they're requesting an evaluation.
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Ascension A163, P12, P14, Ascension A163, P12, P14, respond to 34 South Street for the 33-year-old male with chest pain, difficulty breathing, and vomiting. Again, that is 34 South Street, 33-year-old male, chest pain, difficulty breathing, and vomiting.

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0: 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That's 105 Division Street. It's going to be apartment 802 for a 64-year-old female having difficulty breathing.
1: Appreciate it.

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0: Factory.
1: Are you the advisor responding to 22 Brentwood Street? That's 22 Brentwood Street. It's going to be for a list assist, A. Marshall Young.
0: Received.

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1: Scorpio Advisor responding to 122 Lang Street. That's 122 Lang Street. Caller reported that there is a wire down out in front of the house. Stated it looked like it was connected to a telephone pole. There's no signs of sparking or smoke or fire at this time, and Eversource has been notified.
0: Racing.

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0: 4-4 wire hanging in front of the road, blocking the road. 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
1: You see that the telephone wire is still connected to the pole up here. 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
1: It's a telephone wire, but it's on top of other wires also. 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

0: We have a woman from 41 Mountain Hitchcock back on the line. She says we advised her to call back and she started vomiting.
1: Vomiting again, same patient?
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0: 16607.

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We're going to be resuming service after 6. 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Appreciate it.

Station 14, Station 14, respond. 2, Whitney Ave. Again, 2, Whitney Ave. Having general pain and had a seizure greater than 3 minutes, put the inside of his mouth.

Attention A163, attention A163. Mutual aid request from the town of Munson to 2 Whitney Ave for a 42-year-old male past seizure. Again, that is 2 Whitney Ave in Munson with a 42-year-old male past seizure.

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Heritage.

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1: Until 15, we'll be here we'll at the Western Virginia University. Your crossings are Park Lane and Bellamy Road. 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We're getting multiple different zones for this box.

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1: Precinct, I know where it is.
0: BC, they're viewing you on camera. I advise them to come outside.
1: The Chief 2, I've seen. Chief 2 will be command.
0: Chief 2, I got you on scene. They don't see you on camera, so exactly where are you guys located right now?
1: We're pulling up to the building shortly.
0: Chief

0: two can handle, two can put, two truck two back in service.
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6: 7639, fire department clear.
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0: command to TAC 6, Engine 1, 8, and 7, TAC 3, and 1, Rescue Squad, District Chief 2, respond to 70 Knox Street, structure fire.
1: Holland Ave is closed from Bush Street to Warrenoko Ave. It is not passable, including emergency vehicles. Again, Holland Ave closed, Bush Street to Warrenoko Ave. Holland Ave is also closed from Pearl Street to Port Street. We may be able to get emergency vehicles through. Again, Holland Ave closed, Pearl Street to Court Street. This is KNAG 577, ending the daily radio test at 0816 hours.

0: activate you. I don't know.
1: Yeah, Command 2, TAC 6, we have engines 1, 8, and 7, Truck 3, Truck 1, the rescue, and District Chief 2, 7070 Knox Street for the report of a structure fire. Caller states the stove is on fire inside the structure. They're trying to evacuate everybody at this time. Command 2, TAC 6.

0: truck 3 to truck 2. 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
1: Those are truck 1.
0: We're going to be coming off of Hill. We'll stop short. Again, come off a pine to Dexter. We're calling the Knox for me. Thank you.
1: Appreciate it.

0: pages, read it by line. DVDs, DVDs, DVDs, DVDs, DVDs,
1: file on time. Go ahead, short three.
2: You said we got a second structure fire off of Knox towards New Mid Street. I'm sure of the address right now. Heavy smoke coming from the roof.
3: Fire alarm.
4: The chief to us.
1: Chief two, you copy truck three's on message?
5: Yeah, we can see some fire. Looks at a building. Bodega's on fire right now.
1: I believe the question was asked during the question, was it a restaurant? The answer was yes. So we may have the wrong address, but you want to put a working fire?
5: Yeah, put a working fire. It's down the street on Knox. Further down.
1: Okay, received, Chief. All companies responding to Knox Street. We confirm working fire. We're working fire. All companies go to TAC 6 on arrival.
0: And all right, here, we're going to take it.
1: Fire alarm to engine 3.
6: We're wrapping the hydrant at 51 Knox Street.
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Medic 7, please respond. 300 Burnett Road, in the backside by the cafe for the patient with chest pain. Again, 300 Burnett Road, backside by the cafe for the patient with chest pain.

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2: Medical, 2 2nd Street in Boston. A163, 8 3rd Street, that will be 8 3rd Street, IMI Adaptive, for the female in her late 20s having some trouble breathing, did use her rescue inhaler and it is not assisting. Again, that's 8 3rd Street, IMI Adaptive at 837.

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2: Okay, change the bulk of the fire at the hack down. We're checking the hot spots right now. 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
1: 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Same thing, we're still looking for a hot spot.
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0: Are we going to put in a recall? All companies will still be working.
1: Pretty soon, sir, I have the message.
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0: Address is going to be 36 Avalon Place. Fire is being extinguished.
1: 36. Thank you. 9 o'clock.
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0: one.
1: Chief one.
0: Chief, can you have, especially command one for a second?
1: Chief one, a fire alarm on command one.
0: Chief, I know recall is in for Knox Street, but we only got two engines left in the city right now. Engine four, six is going to wires down. Do you want me to get an engine, or do you want to just wait if you can release people from the fire?
1: Stand by for 1 minute, I'll get right back to you.

0: That's affirmative. Be advised, we have an engine company on scene here picking up, so we should be able to get you one back in service shortly.
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1: Okay, Richie, I'll engine 5 now.

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2: Are you?

0: 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In the elevator to your right now.
1: Receive.

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1: Chick Wee Med 1, how do you enroll?

0: Commander car 4. Yeah, I got engine 8 pump operator trying to find out what's wrong with the guy.
1: Yeah, just send me one of the slides, you guys. Send me one more cocktail out there. You got the slides.
0: I got the squad and engine 8 working over here. I got the 3, the truck 3 working. The 3 up this street right here. Hold on to them for a little while. I'll get some guys as I can.
1: Alright, whenever you get somebody, we'll keep working. We need some more slides over. He's showing the shot.
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Westbrookfield, my officer on scene at Upper Church advises that the driveway is going to be in front of this cruiser to the right, slightly down the hill.

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0: 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Portable 2, loud and clear.
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0: commanding. Racing.

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0: Yeah, just an update. We're still chasing hot spots on the roof.
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0: Knox Command, fire alarm.
1: Fire alarm's on for Knox Command.
0: Yeah, engine 4 is going to be released shortly. He's just helping picking up hose. And once engine 1's officer shows up, I will be releasing engine 1 too.
1: Fire alarm receives command. Engine 4 will be relieved shortly. They're currently picking up the hose. Engine 1 will also be relieved shortly once the officer shows up.

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0: 3, we're back in service. We're just going to remain on scene until they get the car off the lawn.
1: Okay.
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We have a motor vehicle crash. Two vehicles involved. 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

0: 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Sir, be advised, we just received a clear for PF2.
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0: Station 25. Respond to the medical emergency, Miles Morgan Court. That's 28 Miles Morgan. It's going to be for a 71-year-old male who went unresponsive with a low O2 saturation. The party is still breathing. However, the CNA is unable to rouse him. And that's 28 Miles Morgan. We'll get you more details on the location.
1: Miles Morgan, Ascension 3 Ladder 1 to Houston Edge.

4. 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

0: 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We're working on ALI. 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
0: 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Can be for a 53-year-old female with abdominal pain and vomiting. Again, number 11 Madison.
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0: Front Street and Windsor Lock between Spring Street and St. Mary's Drive. Speaking for the police, I guess you.
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0: 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Staging 2 Chestnut Street between Spring Street and St. Mary's Drive. 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
0: 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Okay, the building has been handed over to the property owner.
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Engine 4, Engine 3, Tower, Chief 2, respond 35 Bartlett Street, St. Mary's Elementary, for the private fire alarm activation. 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

0: Thank you, Tim.
1: It would be clear, St. Mary's Elementary. 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I reset the system again. 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

Thank you.

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That's 175 Dwight Road.

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0: 12, Medic 2, have you on scene?
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0: Command 1. Truck 2. Respond to 55 Frank B. Murray Street, Springfield Union Station, in the 1s District. Medical.
1: Yeah, we're back in service. We'll call this a good intent. She's wire hanging a little bit low. It's just a cable wire. It's not down. So let me get a hold of the cable company.
2: Fine, Omar, get a hold of the cable company. Low hanging wire, not down. It's good intent. James back in service, 11 on street.

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1: Stand by for a medical run, 160 Belmont Avenue, third floor on the left with a party having chest pains.
0: Receive.
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2: 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Got a hypoglycemic patient in one of the hospitals, so we're treating him now. Still unsure about our transport decision. I'll let you know when we know.
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0: 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We're all set on that address.
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0: 5577 from Chief 2. We'll be out base 8.
1: Chief 50, you're out of base 8. Chief 2, go ahead.
0: That was 5, Casper Drive.
1: That's affirmative.
0: Received, I'm on team, no alarm sounding, nothing showing. I'll be investigating.
1: Alright. The address thinking of us is 5 Casper Drive, but apartment 11 Delta.

0: units. There's nothing going on here. They're working on 11D. I'm going to investigate.
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2: I'm going to be clear. 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
0: Come on there.
1: Thank you.
2: Do it at home.

40 Court Street, the arbors, and the cafeteria. It's going to be for a 96-year-old female that fell and hit her head. Again, Med 40, respond to the arbors in the area of the cafeteria.

0: seen it at 10 mils. She said, the firearm's going off. No smoke, no fire, but the panel's reading smoke and duck activation.
1: Nothing's going investigating. Building has been evacuated.
0: Avenger 1 on scene, nothing showing investigating. Building's evacuated. Truck 1's on scene.

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2: A163 P7. 40 Wright Street, 40 Wright Street, across from Wing at the entrance to Pomegranate Estates. MBA appears to be car versus bicyclist. Unknown injuries at this time. No hazard seen. Again, that's 40 Wright Street for the MBA at 1232.

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0: 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Dispatch to Medic 7, you'll have Chief and ALS responding as well.
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0: Enter what it's one. He's advised my officers are advising of a second medical emergency. Would you like me to send out another tone? I'm going to go out of town for EMS mutual aid.
1: Go ahead and send the medical.

Central 2, Station 1, Rescue 1, respond. 462 Main Street, Airwood. It's going to be the Birch's unit from 138. For the 80-year-old female who fell and is complaining of leg pain, unable to get up.

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Touch a Palmer Fire. Palmer Fire's vicinity of 56 Beacon Drive, again 56 Beacon Drive. 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Again, vicinity of 56 Beacon Drive.

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1: 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Fire Alarm to Angela 161, confirming no mutual aid needed.
0: Yes, we do need a mutual aid ammo.
1: Great.

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2: 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That's 25 Marshall Street for patient with seizures.
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2: Seven Rescue 1.

Yeah, well, they got no rigs available right now. They're trying to get a rig freed up. As soon as they got ETA, I'll let you know.

0: stand by for the medical at the emergency entrance to Bay State Wing. Attention, Melbourne Fire, Paul McBride, 40 Bay Street, Bay State Wing, for the 73-year-old male, advised he is altered mental due to a pneumonia infection. Caller advised he will not enter the hospital and they are requesting EMS. Again, that's 40 Wright Street, Bay State Wing for the 73-year-old male at 1300.
1: On the air with the public assist out at New Wright Street. Still available.
2: Received.
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1: Chief 2.
2: Seven Rescue 1, have you on scene?
0: President, I'm at me outside. It's going to be burnt food. You can keep Engine 4 coming. I may need a fan. You can cancel the rest of the response.
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1: Is this person in a vehicle? I'll give a description of the vehicle.
0: Negative, this person was on foot. Be advised, they are now inside the emergency room speaking with the deaf. I'm unsure if EMS is still needed at this time.
1: Okay, receive. I'm on scene.
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2: 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So when you get here, just check out that detector in 102.

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3: 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We're investigating with engine 2. 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
1: Clear recall. 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So we checked the attic area where they were selling it, and they smelled some smoke. We didn't catch anything. Nothing on the cameras either. So we'll tell them they're good intent.
0: Basically, can I have the message? Recall is in for 191 Corcoran Boulevard. Recall is in. All companies are back in service. 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

0: Station 7 was one of PD to 29 Holland Drive. Again, 29 Holland Drive for the male party with Alzheimer's, who's refusing to go back inside, currently sleeping as well. Again, Station 7, respond to PD, 29 Holland Drive for the male party, also mental status due to Alzheimer's.
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0: 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For awareness, our caller was deaf and was not responding to any questions. Stated that they would like some people to check her out.
2: Here. 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
1: For the medical at San Francisco. Sunshine Village fire, Forest Springfield Street, Sunshine Village for the 83-year-old female, fall with unknown head strike, pressing EMS, will be going out of town for EMS and delays. Again, Forest Springfield Street at 1343.
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1: Received, I was unaware, I'll send out a town. Station A161 for Springfield Street, that's for Springfield Street, for the 83-year-old female, fell with unknown head strike. Again, for Springfield Street, Sunshine Village, 1344. Engine 2-1, go ahead. 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

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Respond to 117 Massasoit Street. 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Natural gas.

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1: We're out, Mass Pike 30.3 westbound.
0: CMAT 30, you're en route, Mass Pike 30.3 westbound.
2: Engine 3, same traffic.
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0: for the medical emergency, 269 Stony Hill Road at Gulf 6, unit 109, repeating, that's 269 Stony Hill Road to Commons, Gulf 6, 109. 80-year-old male, difficulty breathing.
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0: This one is sent by victim for Springfield Street. Attention, through your fire, 4 Springfield Street, again, 4 Springfield Street for the odor investigation at Floor Mart. Again, 4 Springfield Street, Floor Mart for the odor investigation.

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1: Three, stand by for the zone. Center Bonneville Fires, 4th Springfield Street, again, 4th Springfield Street for the odor investigation. Again, 4th Springfield Street, floor marked for the odor investigation at 1405.
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0: 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You're tracking.
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0: 3, the entrance on Bridge Street?
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Central 2, Station 2, Rescue 2, Rescue 2 respond, 420 North, 420 North. With a 29-year-old male with elevated heart rate, diaphoretic, and has a worsening body graft.

0: Fire alarm bridge from command.
1: Fire alarm's on.
0: Problem's been mitigated. A blower fan was running in the wrong direction. I will be clear. Engine 201 is on bridge and will stay on scene and do a quick talk to.
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1: 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The patient's going to be in the south unit stay room. They state to enter through the courtyard.

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3: 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We'll be clear, Ashton.
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0: fire respond over to 114 Newhouse Street for a wires down call. Call is reporting that there's wires laying down across the road. Cars keep driving over it. This call is in a mail truck. They're going to be on scene to point it out.
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1: 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Alarm 208. Over 560 State Street, Falcon Gas, for the medical call there. Just come in for PD as a psych for a Q5 male. Be sitting on the curb there. Possible OD as well. 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
0: Chief 2 is out of the city. Department of business. Can I notify Chief 1? Momentarily.
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0: Area TV, push an ambulance. You are en route to North Field. 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

0: 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We're heading to Wing with One.
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0: Fire alarm station 25, respond for the residential fire alarm activation number 749 Ridge Road, repeating that 749 Ridge Road. Smoke detector, unknown area, activation times 9. 9 separate activations for the same zone, 749 Ridge Road.
1: 749 Ridge, ladder 1, engine 2.
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0: 1, please respond. 127 East Street for the female patient with left-sided pain. Again, 127 East Street for the female patient with left-sided pain.
1: Cleared. We got no call from the school.
2: Receive. Leave it on. You can put us on scene. Single Story Elementary School, brick structure. We'll be investigating.
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0: 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It's going to be workers. It's unintentional.
1: 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If you could first respond, 62 Amherst Ave for the 36-year-old female who has a bug bite that is now infected. 62 Amherst Ave, I'll work on the toys.

0: available now. 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
1: Great, Chief. Have you entered from the hospital? Engine 2 to continue 1516.
2: Ladder 1. Yeah, 749 Ridge Road. 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Captain Brown switching the fire ground. 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

Central Bravo from command. 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Can you grab the gas meter from the ladder to the south side position?

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0: Yeah, Chief 1 received.

0: Central Police Station 1, truck 152, engine 2, respond 415 Springfield Street, Royal Lane Apartments, for the commercial fire alarm indicating general fire zone 1.
1: I just realized I came in very choppy. 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

0: 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It's going to be an elderly male, disoriented in the parking lot near a minivan. P is also en route.
1: Podiatry is going to be ladder one and medic one.
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0: Policy detector, basement smoke. To be terminated, ladder one on the air responding to Valley Podiatry, 1984 Boston Road, engine two to service, engine two, car three, please.
1: Tracy, faulty detector for Ridge Road, ladder one, have you responding to Valley Podiatry? The units clear returning quarters at 1529. 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

0: 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And if you guys are up then.
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0: 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An apartment number, please.
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3: 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Central C Station 1, Engine 1, Engine 1 is to respond 40 Lingo Lane for the fire alarm that is sounding. 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

Speak 1, Truck 1, Enter 1. On over to 414 Chestnut Street for the radio box, high-rise alarm. 8359 Zone 3 says Zone 3 alarm for smoke, heats. We did just receive the clear for that alarm.

0: 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One canceled G1 and engine 1.
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Park 1, Andrew 1. Colonel Street, Chase Property Services for a fire alarm there. Indicators the porch on the fourth floor, heat detector.

Toy Alarm 2, Engine 5. So you're responding over to 47 Barrington Drive for the medical call there. It's for a 65-year-old male, difficulty breathing.

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0: Truck 1's on, scene 4-story brick. I've been showing the scene investigated.
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2: Mr. Randy, you in and off.

Foxfire, respond to the area of 216 at 216 College Highway for a two-car motor vehicle accident. Car reports that she believes she has some burns from the airbag and her vehicle smoking. Again, South Foxfire, 216 College Highway in the area of McDonald's.

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1: Pager one.
0: For this facility here. You checked on the 4-4 in the rear. Nothing's showing. We did a 360. Did you want to check one back in service?
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1: I did. 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
1: Confirming, is that smart housing?
0: Affirm, PD is on scene advising that there looks to be someone cooking and burnt something.

0: Multi-story attached plan, nothing showing this time, buildings are evacuated. 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We'll be investigating.
1: Please, I'm investigating 1620.

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1: Again, 2052 Palmer Road, please. Seat detector alarm on the back porch. No contact with the key holder at this time. Again, it's going to be 2052 Palmer Road at 1626.
0: Bonzo,
1: but I just will. Engine from Bonzo.

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There will be a heat detector on the deck porch. Again, 2052 Palmer Road at 1628.

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1: Three-story, type 5. Nothing showing. We got the alarm sounding. We'll be off at 211 left hand.
0: Nothing showing. We've got the 8 8 16 29.

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0: Yeah, I'll need you out.
1: Copy that. I got an ETA of about 5 minutes. Yeah.
0: 32,
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0: When you guys get up on the road, you can just pull up to the front of that equal one.
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1: What's going on, Steve?
0: Good. Just call them in from a line company or...

0: Did the call, was the call received by you guys from an alarm company or an occupant?
1: Affirm, it was an alarm company. They got a hold of the key holder. The key holder should be showing up soon in a dark gray 350 Mercedes.
0: Engine 32 is en route.
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So you're on scene and cleared by PD. Excellent. Excellent.

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It's going to be a domestic victim in crisis. 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

0: I-7 Dog, Ranger 4. Ranger 4. We'll be out of the air, headed down to City Hall for investigation.
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1: People lost their power. 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Clear up, this service returning.
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1: In the area of 14 South Long Yard Road. That's 14 South Long Yard Road. For a 59-year-old male who fell off his bike, MSP's on scene. It's going to be 14 South Long Yard Road for a 59-year-old male who fell off his bike, has a laceration, out with MSP.
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1: You want the road closed at Winkler and 140?
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0: Now, Winkler and Burr, please. Just hold your position there, and you're ready. We're going to be all set up here.
3: 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Come on, Matt. Come on, Matt.
0: Thank you.
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North Main Street for a commercial fire alarm. That's the Friendly's restaurant. Rescue

Central Station to Rescue 2. Rescue 2 respond mutually to the town of West Springfield, 42 Hill Street. Got a language barrier, unknown age, female, cell, bleeding. Sounds like they have a fire going on. 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
1: Bad left, you too. Hill Street in the town of West Springfield.
0: Okay, Medic 2,
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1: 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It's 74 Walnut Street. Again, 74 Walnut Street, apartment 311 Bravo, for an 85-year-old female with difficulty breathing.
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1: Please respond to 14 Rosewood Lane. That's 14 Rosewood Lane for a 76-year-old female complaining of weakness, possibly heat-related. That's going to be 14 Rosewood Lane.
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0: 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5-3 ALS 2, 5-3 ALS 2, 5-3 ALS 2, 5-3 ALS 2, 5-3 ALS 2, 5-3 ALS 2, 5-3 ALS 2, 5-3 ALS 2, 5-3 ALS 2, 5-3 ALS 2, 5-3 ALS 2, 5-3 ALS 2, 5-3 ALS 2, 5-3 ALS 2, 5-3 ALS 2, 5-3 ALS 2, 5-3 Papa receives you 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
1: 3, you're responding to 49 at Euclid Ave. Again, that is 49 at Euclid Ave on the first floor for a CO alarm that keeps going on and off.
0: Appreciate it. Thank you.
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2: Jack, what's on?
1: Responding to 1 MGM Way. Again, that is 1 MGM Way outside of the bus drop-off for a 45-year-old female possible overdose.
3: 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That's available.

0: 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TAC 3. Respond to 378 Orem Street. 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
2: 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Homeowner was advised to replace that as soon as possible.

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0: Medic 1, if you could please make your way over to 3 Bay Street, 375 Broadway. We got a call from Nashville on... again, 375 Broadway, National Flight Ground Fee, requesting a transporting unit.
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0: Engine 1 to engine 1 to fire alarm. Put 12 on back in service. No smoke, fire, adverse conditions. Engine 1's going to remain and keep investigating.
1: No smoke, fire, adverse conditions. 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
1: 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Again, 83 Old Warren Road, at 1917.

0: 7-2-2. 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
2: 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Medical.
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1: 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Back in service, hey, Marty, handle.